0: running.
1: Hello, you've called the Delilah Show. Who is this?
2: This is Taylor.
1: Taylor, hi. Welcome, my friend. What can I do for you?
2: I'm calling to dedicate a song to my husband that I've been with for 3 years.
1: What's your hubby's name? You sound so young. How old are you, Taylor?
2: I will be 26 on the 17th of this month. He's 22.
1: Do people tell you that your voice sounds like you're about 18?
2: Thank you. I hear that all the time.
1: And have you got the cute little sweet little face to go with it?
2: Yes.
1: Right now it's probably annoying because right now you probably get carded and you probably feel annoyed. But the good news is,
2: yeah,
1: when you're my age, you're still going to look like you're in your 30s.
2: That's true.
1: I will play a song for you, too. You have a great night. Thank you for calling.
2: Thank you so much.
1: Bye, Taylor.

You know what? You might feel powerless, like you can't change the world. You can. The small things you can do are often more impactful than the things powerful people can do. Embrace those small things, those small little examples of love can change the world for someone. Think about that. We'll be back. You're listening to Delilah.

0: press play.
1: Come home to Delilah. I received a letter from an old friend. Stevie writes, "Hello, Delilah. We talked 24 years ago. Can you believe it? I was 14 and called you from one of those fancy cordless home telephones. I called you then regarding a boy I was madly in love with, but he didn't know I existed. I had the perfect plan. Call Delilah, request the most romantic song, and for sure my crush would hear me on the radio, feel the same way, and we would live happily ever after. Boy, do I love the quote, 'Some of God's greatest gifts are unanswered prayers.' That boy did not end up magically falling in love with me, and he probably didn't even know who I was. But in 2014, I married the man of my dreams instead of the boy of my dreams. Almost 10 years and 2 kids later, we are so happy. Well, I thought I'd let you know it all worked out, Delilah. Still love hearing your show from Stevie, Stephanie DeMarco."

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1: 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Good evening, New York City. You have found Delilah on the Light at Night. If you're a newcomer to my show, maybe you just found me for the first time. Where have you been all these years? I have been here waiting to talk to you, waiting to connect with you, waiting to hear from you, waiting for you to call me. Tell me your story. 1-800-222-1067 is the direct line into the studio. If you have a Delilah dilemma you need to share, which means you're in a jam, you're in a sticky wicket, you're in a bad situation, and you need a little help untangling the thread. You know, when you watch somebody who's knitting or crocheting and they've got that big ball of yarn, and sometimes it gets really tangled up in a huge mess, and you gotta untangle that thread. Or maybe you're a fisherman and that happened to your fishing line. Whatever, you know what I'm talking about. When it looks so simple, it starts out so simple and so sweet, and then somehow it just becomes this big discombobulated mess, and you need someone to help you sort it out. Well, that's a Delilah dilemma. And I do that every night for you. I help you gently pull on that string. Gently, gently, not to make a big knot, but to sort out the tangles and try to get it all smoothed out again. You can write to me or you can call me. I'd love to hear from you. You're listening to Delilah.

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1: Delilah. Hi, good evening. Welcome to the Delilah Show. Who is this?
2: Hello, this is Nick.
1: Hi, Nick. What can I do for you?
2: I would like you to play a song for my girlfriend.
1: What's her name, Nick?
2: Heather.
1: And what do you want to tell the world about Heather?
2: Well, ever since last year, we've been dating. Well, it sort of was fate. My best friend hooked me up with her at the homecoming dance. And I've just been really amazed by her. I mean, she's made me see the world as how it should be.
1: What do you mean by that? How should the world be?
2: Like everything that has to do with love and peace.
1: So lots of peace, lots of love, lots of happiness.
2: Yes.
1: Does she have long flowing hair and wear Birkenstocks?
2: No, she has long hair though.
1: All right, let me find a peace, love, and happiness song for you and your sweetie pie.
2: Thank you.
1: Bye-bye.
2: Bye.

0: 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Welcome aboard, New York City. You found the light at night. If you were listening a few minutes ago, I was talking about a Delilah dilemma where you write to me or you call me and you tell me the mess that you're in, the jam that you're in, and I give you my best insight. I am not a doctor. I am not a counselor. I am not a therapist. I'm not going to give you professional advice and diagnose you with a disorder. That's not what I'm talking about. I'm talking about when you accidentally betrayed your best friend and now you need to make amends or something along those lines. And the truth of the matter is, I'm going to be really honest here. You want to know the truth? The truth is you already know what to do. You intuitively know what is right. You know, most of the time when you're asking me for advice or direction, you already know what you need to do. It's just finding the courage to do the right thing. Doing the right thing is usually very simple, but never easy. It's usually very simple. It's being honest. It's being honest with yourself and others, but it's not easy, especially when you've built this whole web of lies, this tangled up yarn mess, big knots of lies or deceit, or you're living a double life or whatever it is. And I am here to help you sort that out and get to the heart of the matter, get to the truth of the matter, and then live that truth. When you are living your truth, when you are living with integrity and honesty, kindness and compassion, you're living your best life. I'm here every night to help you do just that. Oh, and to play a lot of great music for you. You're listening to Delilah.
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3: Hi, good evening. You've called the Delilah Show. Welcome to the Light at Night. Who is this?
4: Yes, this is Derek.
3: Hi, Derek. This is Delilah. What can I do for you?
4: Well, Delilah, I'm having a little bit of an issue. I'm worried about one of my friends in their relationship, and I've been praying every night, but I just wondered if you could give us an inspirational song. She's listening, but she's not. She was afraid to call.
3: Okay, you're afraid for your friend because she's being hurt? What are you afraid for your friend?
4: Yes, she's super in love with this man, but he's not been true to her the whole time, and she just can't get away from him. She loves him. I also love him, and I love her. But he just hasn't been treating her right. I've just been praying for her, and I just wanted to do a song that you could play. I feel like he's dragging her down into a terrible place, and it's just sad to see her go down this road.
3: But she doesn't have the wherewithal to break free?
4: She does it, and all of my friends and her friends have been trying to help her get there. We really have been trying as hard as we can, and we've been praying and trying and talking to her, but she just can't pull away. I don't know. He's just so magnetic.
3: Sounds to me like she needs to maybe love herself a little more.
4: We've been telling her that. We have. We really have been trying. She has been really looking up to you, Delilah. She listens to your show all the time, but she was too afraid to call herself. So we said we would call on her behalf, and she is listening and was hoping that you would play her a special song.
3: I will play a song, and I will say to her, don't do what I did. Do not sell yourself short. Do not do that. Respect yourself.
4: Thank you so much, Delilah.
3: Oh, gosh, I remember those days, and I'm so glad I'm not there anymore.
4: It's hard for me to watch her go through this, and it's hard for all of her friends to watch her go through this.
3: Because you love her, and you don't understand why she doesn't love herself. You're like, why don't you see how awesome you are?
4: She should know how awesome she is. Give her some inspiration for us.
3: All right, I'll try. Thank you for calling.
4: You've got this, baby. I love you, Delilah.
3: Bye, honey.

0: Virginia, what can I do for you this evening?
1: Hi, Delilah. You can help me send a message out to a lost, valued friend. And it's somebody that's always been there in my heart, in my thoughts. And I would just wonder where he is and what he's doing, or does he ever think of me, or is he okay?
0: So if he is available, would you want to try to have a relationship with him?
1: Steve, he's always been in my heart, and I, since my breakup with my marriage, I have tried to have relationships, but you know what? They've always ended in a disaster of some sort or another, because he's always surfaced. He's always been there in my mind, in my heart. And if he's got a commitment, I can fully understand that. I just want him to know how much he's meant to me all these years.

Do you know you make this world a better place when you shine your light of kindness? Do you know that when you are kind to complete strangers, to the person that takes your order as you go through the drive-thru to get a cup of coffee, or the person at the front desk at the grade school when you're dropping your kids' homework off because they forgot it on the kitchen table, when you shine your light of kindness, you inspire others to have hope. So in case nobody told you tonight, you're beautiful, you're wonderful, you're strong, you are enough, especially when you're being kind. I think the world needs a little kindness these days. Thank you for sharing this night with me. You're listening to Delilah.

Good evening, New York City. This is The Light at Night. You found Delilah with some awesome news, my friend. It's that time of year again. New York's 106.7 Light FM and iHeartRadio Broadway are bringing back Broadway in Bryant Park for its 26th season. 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
13: Hi, you've called the Delilah Show. Who is this?
14: This is Tim.
13: Hi, Tim. What can I do for you?
14: I would just like to request a song tonight. I'd like to dedicate it to my wife.
13: All right. Tell me about your bride, Tim, and why you love her.
14: Well, I love her so much because when I found her and the years that we had spent together before we got married, the way she took care of me and helped me out, anytime I needed anything, she was always there for me. Now we're married, we've got two kids, and I've just recently started school. I'm going back to school. And the workload that she has taken on with working a full-time job, making sure the kids get to where they need to be, making sure the kids get what they need while I'm at school and working my full-time job. The workload that she's taking on is just, it's massive, and I have nothing but gratitude to show her for how she's dealt with it and what she's done
13: Would you do me a favor tonight?
14: Sure.
13: I don't mean to get too personal here, but when she starts getting ready for bed and, you know, starts to disrobe, would you just see if there's like a superwoman suit on under her clothes? Because I'm sitting here blown away by all this lady's doing.
14: Yes, it is. You know, I owe it to her. I mean, I just want to show my love to her, and I'd really love to dedicate this song to her.
13: I will play it for you, and you can have a nice slow dance again.
14: All right. Thank you very much, Delilah.
13: All right. Bye-bye, honey.

listening to people, listening to their stories, listening to people when they're ramped up and they feel like their mind's about to explode, or listening to people when they're mourning and they have no words, they can't even put words to their pain. Sometimes that is all a person needs, someone to listen, not to fix it, not to offer advice, but just to listen. I know that is hard. It is hard for me. Sometimes it's darn near impossible for me. I'm not saying put up with addictive behavior or manipulation. I am saying sometimes people need you to just listen. I heard someone say one time, God gave us two ears so we can listen twice as much, and one mouth, twice as much than we talk. Something to think about. You're listening to Delilah.

0: If you creeping, just don't let me find out. 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Get a hotel, never bring them to the house. Oh, God.
1: Through the good times, through the tough times, through the storms of life, the difficult times, there have always been those folks who were always there for me. My best friends from childhood, my family, the people that have believed in me and helped me to understand how infinitely rich and beautiful life is, how precious and joyful life is. Thank you. Thank you to the people who are there for their besties, who are there for their brother or their sister or their son or daughter. If there is somebody who has impacted your life in a positive way right now, take out your phone, send a simple text that says thank you. Thank you for believing in me. Thank you for loving me unconditionally. Thank you for supporting me. Thank you for loving me even when I did really terrible things. Thank you. We'll be back with more songs of hope and gratitude coming up. You're listening to Delilah.

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14: 5 ACSI survey.
15: Roy, how are you?
16: I am on top of the world. I'm waiting for a beautiful lady to arrive.
14: next week.
15: Now, tell me about this beautiful lady. This is sort of a long-distance love affair.
14: Oh, I don't know how I got so fortunate. That's all I can think about is this fabulous lady that came back into my life.
15: Okay, now tell us how you met this lady. You've known each other for a long time.
14: Over 46 years was the last time that we saw each other. I found her on email through these classmate.com, and her name was in there, and I contacted her hoping to get in touch with other people that we had gone to school with. And it's been a roller coaster ever since I saw her at her front door.
15: And you also said in your letter that she was single for many years.
14: She has been single for 13 years and had no intention of ever finding anybody, and the same went with me. I only wanted to see her and see what had gone on in her past and if she was interested in mine or not. And I know when we met at her door that there was really something special. We didn't know what it was, and now we know.
15: And the spark started to fly.
14: You don't figure in, at this late time in life, you know, that you could be blessed like this. And she's a well-kept woman. She's very classy, maybe a cut above me, but I think she can teach me something. And we have everything going for us. I'm just flat out professing love for this lady that I've never felt before in my life.
16: No diggity, no doubt. Play on, play it. Play on, play it. Yo, Street, drop the verse.

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0: Tonight's Delilah's Dilemma says, I am so glad I have the ability to write to you with my dilemma. It's a doozy. I'm a divorced woman in my 40s. I have two beautiful children that are now young adults and learning to navigate the world on their own. I am so proud of them and try to bite my tongue when I see them making choices and decisions I disagree with. I know they need to figure things out for themselves, but this is about me, kinda. I haven't really dated since my divorce. I was busy raising my children and making sure their needs were met. Life wasn't perfect, but I did the best I could. Recently, I met a man that I feel a real connection to. My dilemma? He's much younger than me. Well, actually, he's in the same age bracket as my children. They are not happy about this. What in the world should I do? From Tamara. Tamara, I will have my Mama Delilah words for you coming up next.
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Tonight's Delilah's Dilemma is from a grown woman in her 40s who raised her children. They're grown and gone, making their choices, and she's making her choices, and they don't like it. Tamara, I wouldn't like it either. I really wouldn't if my mama was dating somebody my age. That said, it's none of their business. You're not telling them who to date. They don't get to tell you who to date. However, you say, I feel a real connection to him. What do you connect to? What is the connection? Is it real? Is it about respect and things you share in common? Ask yourself, is this a real relationship or is this a fling? If this is a fling, it's none of their business. You don't need to make it their business. They don't even need to see him or ever be around him if you're just out having fun. If you're thinking about building a life with him, you got to ask yourself why. And why aren't you attracted to somebody that shares more in common with you? You need to decide for yourself, is this a real relationship? Or since you've not dated, since you've not been involved with anyone for a long time, is this a fun fling while you get your feet wet, jumping back into the dating game? Either way, it's none of their business. Don't make it their business. Don't expect them to accept him or want to be around him or have anything to do with him because it's not their business. It's your life. Don't make it their business. Good luck and God bless you.

0: Carol, hi, this is Delilah.
1: Delilah, we've been listening to you for years. My husband was in the military, and every time he came home for the weekend, you'd be on the radio getting him home safely.
0: What's your hubby's name?
1: My husband's name is Jamie. Delilah, my husband is 11 years younger than me. I came to him as a widow with a 7-year-old child. Since then, we now have 5 daughters, the youngest one being 6 years old. We have twins that are 12 and a 9-year-old and a 23-year-old. He's the best guy in the entire city. Don't come any better. He's a firefighter. He loves his job. And I have been unable to work for the last year. And it isn't even an issue.
0: So he's a good daddy. He's a wonderful husband. He cares about his community. He's willing to sacrifice for our safety. I'd say you've done all right. And he's young and cute to boot.
1: Absolutely.
0: So where did you find this young cutie pie?
1: Well, his mother is my very best friend. And after my first husband passed away, I was having car problems. And I had called her and asked her if she would go with me to a local car place to get my car fixed. And she said that she couldn't go today, but he was home, and he'd take me. And so he took me, and it took like 5 hours to get the car fixed. So we went out to dinner, and we went to the movies. And he didn't have any money, so I paid. And so about 2 weeks later, he came to the door, and he said, "I just got my check from work, and I'd like to take you out to dinner because I owe you." And it never stopped. It's just been that way ever since. He's just the best of the bunch.
0: Wow.
1: And he's not out for grabs. Sorry, girls.
0: That is obvious. Oh, good for you. Congratulations.

You know, time is the most precious thing we have. Each day is a gift. You only have 24 hours in the day, and when they're gone, you can't get them back. If you have squandered that time doing nothing, it's gone. That time is gone. You need to live life fully. Turn off the TV. Put the remote down. Forget the fact that you've got a widescreen as big as your house. Live life large. Love and laugh and dance and go for walks and walk the dog and talk to the neighbors and get involved with your kids' lives. Time is precious. That's why it's called the present. You're listening to Delilah.

0: Hi, good evening. Welcome to the Delilah Show. Who is this?
1: Becky, how you doing?
0: Becky, I am wonderful. How are you, and how can I make your night better?
1: Oh, Delilah, I've been listening to you for quite some time, and I just want to reach out and tell my spouse, Rick, that he's just an amazing guy. He's my rock.
0: All right, tell me about your honey.
1: Oh, he's amazing. He's a postal worker, so he works hard during the day, and he comes home, and he takes care of me and the household and our three cats, and he's just an amazing guy, and I just want to tell him that.
0: And are you just on a road trip? Are you working? Like, why are you not home snuggling?
1: Yeah, I'm actually just finishing up work. I work in the hospital, so I work the long shift, and just stopping to get coffees to bring him one home, and I can't wait to see him.
0: What a sweetheart you are. Doesn't coffee, like, keep you up at this hour? Are you going home and going to bed, or?
1: No, I won't be going to bed tonight, because I'm going to be switching over to midnights tomorrow, so got to stay up a little later.
0: So you have to trick your body into thinking that you're not exhausted to the core of your being.
1: Yeah, and it's a tough one, I'll tell you that, especially the switch over from days to nights.
0: Does your body believe you when you try to tell it you're not really that tired, but in fact you're ready to drop?
1: It depends on the day. Sometimes it just drops.
0: Man, that takes a toll.
1: It sure does, but you know what? It's worth it in the end.
0: Are you always this kind and optimistic?
1: I am. I'm very much an upbeat soul. Everything, you know, you can only be positive in some negative situations. And a lot of the times, a lot of, you know, patients are going through a lot. So the best I can do is stay positive and lift up their spirits.
0: I love this. I love that. I'm not as nice as you. I sound like it on the radio, don't I? But I'm not. I'm really not. If I don't get my sleep, if I don't get enough sleep, and if I'm hungry, oh, watch out. It's not good. It's really not good.
1: Well, sometimes Rick's got to watch out because I get a little like a bear if I don't get my sleep. So, good.
0: I'm glad to hear that because I was thinking there for a minute you were really always this nice and I was really feeling badly about my grumpy self sometimes.
1: It's rare, but when it comes out, beware. And it's only him who takes the rap. So thank you, Rick.
0: I will play a sweet song. You drive carefully. Thank you for caring about patients, and thank you for being such a good soul.
1: Thank you so much, Delilah, and I'm so glad I had the opportunity to talk to you.

Can I take a minute and thank you for this time together? I love spending time with you. I do. I love talking to you. I love listening to you. I love doing my best to encourage you, to remind you that everything is going to be all right. So hang on and just keep the faith. We'll be back. You're listening to Delilah.

in. Come home to me, Delilah. Each night right here on New York's 106.7 Light FM, this is The Light at Night. How's your night? How was your day? Are you feeling beat up by life? Are you feeling exhausted? Are you feeling like you wish you could just lay your head down in mom's lap and have her play with your hair, kiss your cheek? I'm not your mama. I can't replace her. But if you're hurting, if you're sad, if you're grieving, I'm here to listen. And I can hold you in my heart, and I can offer a degree of support. I am here to remind you that you're not alone. Don't forget that. 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
7: Delilah. Hi, welcome to the Delilah Show. Who is this?
8: Josh. I was wondering if I could make a request.
7: You may. Who is on your heart?
8: This girl I've been talking with, Casey.
7: All right. So you've been talking. Have you been meeting, or is this just an online haven't met yet thing?
8: No, we've met once, but she goes to school in a different state.
7: How much more schooling does she have left?
8: I'm not sure.
7: I thought you said you've been talking. That's kind of important to learn.
8: I know.
7: How often do you text her?
8: A couple days a week.
7: So we're not even really past the flirting stage yet.
8: Not really.
7: We're not to the texting each other good night yet.
8: No.
7: Uh-huh. Do you know what she's studying?
8: Something to do with animals and like zoology type thing.
7: Is she cute?
8: Yes.
7: That part we know. Okay, what's her favorite food? Have you found that out yet?
8: No.
7: Oh my gosh, Josh, you need my help.
8: I do.
7: You have no clue how to get to know this girl.
8: No, I don't.
7: Have you always been this shy?
8: I have. My entire life.
7: Okay, let me ask you this. When you text her, does she text back within 5 or 10 minutes?
8: Normally.
7: Okay, so that means she likes you. So if she likes you, she's waiting for you to text her more than once or twice a week.
8: All right.
7: Does she usually text like one or two words, or does she write sentences and reach out to talk to you?
8: Sentences.
7: Okay, so she likes you. You got to step up your game, buddy. You're going to have to be bold, because if she's that cute and has you this smitten and discombobulated, then she's probably got 15 other guys thinking the same thing.
8: I'll step up my game.
7: I'll play a good song for you, and you just text her a little note that says, you know, was listening to Delilah and heard a song that made me think about you.
8: All right. Thank you, Delilah.
7: Bye-bye.
8: Bye.

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Hi, I'm Delilah. This is The Light at Night. Welcome aboard. If you have found us for the first time, I welcome you. Come on in and make yourself at home. This is a safe place to come and have a cup of tea. No caffeine this late at night unless you're working late at night, but just relax and unwind. Here are the rules for my show. You can't be mean. You got to be kind. If you're going to call me and make a request or a dedication, the only thing that I ask of you is that you be kind. Some radio shows, some TV shows are there to get you all fired up and angry and fighting with somebody that disagrees with you. Not here. Not here. I don't want you fired up and angry. I want you at peace in your heart. I want you to have forgiveness flowing out of you. Kindness, forgiveness, and love, unconditional love for your family, for your friends, for your neighbors, for complete strangers, even for your enemies. What a novel concept, huh? What if we actually did that? What if we actually loved our enemies? And what if we were kind to people who disagreed with the way we live or the way we think? When you come to my show, when you call my show, when you make a dedication on my show, when you write to me, be kind. That's all I ask. 1-800-222-1067 is the number to call into the show. 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
3: I received a letter from an old friend. Stevie writes, "Hello, Delilah. We talked 24 years ago. Can you believe it? I was 14 and called you from one of those fancy cordless home telephones. I called you then regarding a boy I was madly in love with, but he didn't know I existed. I had the perfect plan. Call Delilah, request the most romantic song, and for sure my crush would hear me on the radio, feel the same way, and we would live happily ever after. Boy, do I love the quote, 'Some of God's greatest gifts are unanswered prayers.' That boy did not end up magically falling in love with me, and he probably didn't even know who I was. But in 2014, I married the man of my dreams instead of the boy of my dreams. Almost 10 years and 2 kids later, we are so happy. Well, I thought I'd let you know it all worked out, Delilah. Still love hearing your show from Stevie, Stephanie DeMarco."

0: 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Who's this?
1: Hi, Delilah. It's Mark.
0: Mark, what can I do for you?
1: Well, I wanted to tell you about the most incredible lady, my wife, Corina. We've been married for 9 years. She's an incredible lady. Recently, because of a job change, we've gone through a relocation, and she's just always been there for us.
0: If you had to pick one quality that Corina has, one, just one, Mark, out of all the millions that you just cherish the most, what do you think it would be?
1: She's just very unselfish, very giving.
0: What a wonderful attribute.
1: On top of all the other motherly duties and, you know, ballet lessons and taking kids to swimming class, she helps out at my daughter's school, and she teaches Sunday school.
0: So she's like Mom of the Year.
1: Yeah, she really is.
0: Woman of the Year.
1: She handled all the details of, selling the house and everything else until we got back together.
0: Let me find a song for you.

0: Evening, New York City. You found the light at night. You found Delilah. I got great news, my friend. It is that time of year again. New York's 106.7 Light FM and iHeartRadio Broadway are bringing back Broadway and Bryant Park for its 26th season. 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
0: Hi, good evening. Welcome to the Delilah Show. Who is this?
11: Hi, this is Allegra.
0: What can I do for you?
11: I just wanted to tell you a story about my fiancé.
0: Okay, Allegra, what's his name?
12: His name is Kenneth, and we met when I was in Peace Corps in Gabon in Africa. And
0: you were in Peace Corps and you were where?
12: In Gabon in Africa.
0: Uh-huh.
12: Mm-hmm.
0: And he lived there, or he was also in the Peace Corps?
12: No, he lived there. He was from that country. And we met because I was living with his family, and I was trying to learn French because that's the language they speak there.
0: So this was your host family?
12: Correct. It was my host family.
0: Uh-huh. And you're mm-hmm. falling in love with their son?
12: Their nephew, actually.
0: Uh-huh.
12: So,
0: I'm picking up what you're throwing down.
12: Yep, so we met that way, and he was very patient while I was trying to learn French, and he was so wonderful, and we fell in love, and now I'm trying to get him over here, slowly but surely. Hopefully it'll happen.
0: It will.
12: Mm-hmm.
0: When it's meant to happen. I'll play a special song to keep you close in your heart.
12: Thank you, Delilah.

Up to talk politics, to annoy you, to make you mad. 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Even trying to love your enemies, those who want to pick fights with you. You're listening to Delilah.

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12: Devin, welcome. What can I do for you?
13: I'd like to request a song for a good friend of mine. I met her about a year and a half ago. I got to know her pretty well and it became apparent she was in a bad relationship that turned out to be abusive, and she was able to get out of it, and we stayed in contact, and we became pretty good friends. I kind of hoped it could be something more, but don't believe she thinks of it that way. And I just want to let her know that either way she feels about it, I'll still be there if she needs me.
12: And do you still have a crush on her?
13: Yes.
12: And do you think it's a strong enough crush that you could actually confess to me that you're in love with this woman?
13: I would say so, yes.
12: Yeah, I would say so, too. I was just wondering if you would have the courage to say so. Because everything in your voice is screaming that you're in love with this woman, Devin.
13: Yes.
12: What's her name?
13: Her name is Shanna.
12: So you don't know what she's doing now in her life?
13: I'm still in contact with her. I've talked with her very recently, but I just...
12: Have you talked with her enough to find out if she listens to the Delilah show?
13: I don't know whether she does or not.
12: Well, then what kind of friend are you? I mean, that should be the first prerequisite before you even consider giving your heart away. Are you honest? Do you have a trustworthy character? Do you listen to Delilah? You know, that should be in the top five questions.
13: I didn't think to check that.
12: Now, when you make your little list about, you know, they have to be funny, they have to be honest, they have to have integrity, they have to be pretty, someplace right up there on the top of the list, they have to listen
13: it's
12: to Delilah.
13: Dollar,
12: and if the answer is no, then you just walk away. You say, what was I thinking?
13: I didn't think of it that way.
12: Let me play a song for you. Good luck.

We've got some dedications we need to send out tonight. Kim's called for her son Braxton, who is the love of her life. David and his girlfriend Jamie. Steve for Bev, who's the love of his life. Robert for his fiance. And Sean, it was his birthday a few days ago and he wanted to share his gratitude for his parents. I'll be back with your request and dedications. You're listening to Delilah.

0: Hi, Alan. What are you doing tonight?
1: I have the hugest smile on my mouth that I've ever had.
0: Okay, why are you smiling widely, Alan? Who are you in love with?
1: I'm in love with the most beautiful, amazing girl that God has sent my way.
0: And
1: she
0: her name would be?
1: Her name is Lori. And she is amazing. I've been friends with her for 3 years, secretly crushing on her for 3 years. And supposedly, we've been best friends, and we both secretly crushed on each other.
0: So you liked her, she liked you, and nobody said, by the way, can I kiss your face for 3 years?
1: Oh, yeah. I haven't even kissed her, and I've been going out with her for almost 4 months. I wanted to be so romantic when we first kissed. I want to respect her so much. She deserves so much. She deserves the world.
0: And what can I play for this girl who's making you grin from ear to ear, young man?
1: Well, if she's listening, I don't really know a song. I was hoping you might help me out on that.
0: I will find a great song for you, sir.
1: Thank you.

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24: Come home to Delilah.
25: I received this letter from a listener named Amanda who says, Delilah, I'm writing to tell you about a love story, our love story. Someone once told me that when you want something, pray for it. Be specific. When I decided that I'd had enough heartbreak, I made a list of 10 specific things that I wanted in a life partner. 3 years ago at an animal clinic that I worked at, someone told me about a guy that had just moved to town. Being from his hometown, I knew this was a guy that I wanted to meet, so the next time he came in, I introduced myself. Hundreds of dog walks, camping trips, hiking trails, unique conversations and hours spent together definitely made the hearts grow fonder. I knew from the first few minutes of spending time with Weston that he was an amazing person and falling in love with him wouldn't be hard. We developed a solid foundation of friendship, and on Valentine's Day last year, Weston told me he was falling in love with me. Almost a year later, I'm delighted to say our relationship is so sweet, so filled with love and forgiveness. I cannot imagine how my life would be had God not crossed our paths. Weston is 10 out of 10 answered prayers straight from heaven, right to my heart.

Are you a dreamer? Do you dream big? I'm a dreamer. I am always dreaming new dreams. My problem is sometimes I don't always follow through. Well, more than sometimes. But there are some thoughtful people who have helped me to make some of those dreams come true. Some very thoughtful people who have helped me put the foundation beneath the dreams that I dreamed in the clouds. Are you a dreamer? Do you help other people to make those dreams come true? Tonight, I'm going to dream a little dream with you. You're listening to Delilah.

0: Hi, good evening. Welcome to the Delilah Show. Who's this?
1: This is John. How are you?
0: John, I'm wonderful. What can I do for you?
1: I'm just too kind and got a big heart, and I was seeing a lady friend of mine, and I blew it, and I basically think about her all the time now, and I'm just kind of wanting to have a song played for her.
0: So if you're so kind and so honest and so sweet, what did you do to blow it?
1: I showed up at her house unexpectedly and was losing her at the time. We had a big fight, and I showed up and she got mad, and I just wanted to tell her that I'm sorry.
0: And you went over thinking you could salvage the relationship, and instead she felt like you were violating her space?
1: Yes, correct.
0: Mm-hmm. Well, I'll play a song for you, but I guarantee it won't do any good.
1: Why is that?
0: Because if she was already ending the relationship, and then you showed up thinking you were going to patch things up, and she took it as an offense and that you were violating her space, trust me, she's not the least bit interested in reconnecting. She was already gone, honey, before that happened. I can tell you're a sweetheart, but trust me, she was already gone before that happened. That she didn't end the relationship because of that.
1: She had a lot of other things going on, too, and just wanting to say I'm sorry to her, and there was a connection there, I know that.
0: Well, let me play a song to let her know how sorry you are.
1: Please.
0: You have a good night.

0: Good evening, David.
1: Hi, Delilah.
0: How can I help you tonight?
1: Well, I was just wondering if you could dedicate a song to the most beautiful woman in the world for me.
0: Go ahead. Tell me about this special lady.
1: Well, this special lady, we've been divorced and for 4 years, and God is bringing us back together. And as he's bringing us together, he's causing us to love each other more than we have ever loved each other.
0: Okay. Back up. I got to hear this story.
1: Okay.
0: Divorced for, how long were you married?
1: We were married for almost 16 years when the divorce was finalized.
0: And how did after 16 years your life fall apart?
1: Well, it was actually a lot of things that we married in our very, very early 20s. I was 20, almost 21 when we married, and there were a lot of pressures on our life, and I really wasn't a good husband in many ways. And she left me because she felt she had to. And
0: she had to. Why? It wasn't a safe life for you?
1: Right. It wasn't a good place. And after she left, I spent 8 months of the first year going to counseling and getting to know myself all over again and who I was and really learning some more things about how to become a better person and a better man. And I changed, and it was a wonderful feeling. But even after that, there was just, because of all the hurts and the pains in her heart, she wasn't able to receive. Well, she was at a church service, and someone prayed for her, and God really touched her heart.
0: After 3 or 4 years of being divorced?
1: After 4 years of being apart from each other, I can tell you, after knowing this woman for 20 years, almost 21 years, I'm more in love today than I have ever been in my entire life with her.
0: Wow. What an amazing story.
1: And, you know, it's a miracle of grace. It's a miracle of mercy. It's a huge miracle of forgiveness. And it's just, it's wonderful. And, nobody compares to her in my life.
0: Well, let me find a song for you, too. And let me just say congratulations.
1: Thank you, Delilah.

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Before you slip off to peaceful dreams, take some time to slow down and love someone. Good night.

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It's big and we want to see you there. 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

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We got them, and we're happy to give them away. 106.7 Light FM, New York's number one for variety, and for tickets to the hottest shows around the tri-state area. Gubby Christine this morning, 7:25, going to give you a chance to see the Jonas Brothers at Madison Square Garden. Wanted the Musical, that's at the James Earl Jones Theater, and your opportunity to win tickets to see that incredible show is happening this morning at 8:10.

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1: Summer's a great time for road trips, maybe going to see one of the incredible landmarks around the country, but which one left you feeling disappointed, Tim?
2: Yeah, not gonna lie, the national landmark that was a letdown was the Liberty Bell. It's not that big. You wait in the line forever, and it's not that great.

0: My vacations usually consist of beaches and palm trees. It's the best variety in the city on Light FM. I'm Victor Sosa. I have not gone to see any particular landmarks, but which one should I not bother putting on my list, Mark?
1: Without a doubt, the Grand Canyon. I mean, whoa, big hole in the ground. Okay.
2: I mean, you look and see it, and then it's, I mean, you've seen it. I don't know. It's not that great, grand, I guess.

There are tons of shows every single day in this town, but how many can you get to for free? Guppy and Christine are going to give you a chance to see the Jonas Brothers at Madison Square Garden. Your opportunity to win those tickets is happening this morning at 7:25.

We were talking about opportunities to see free shows a few minutes ago. It gets even better today in Bryant Park. Broadway and Bryant Park, our final edition for the summer. We've got four great shows ready to do their thing, give you some of the best and brightest on Broadway, and it doesn't cost you a dime during your lunch hour today. 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

Hopefully it's not your sign to get a job that has you working days. Would hate for you to leave us. Your sign that the best variety in the city is here all night? Just turning us on. It's Light FM.

0: Fun night in the Bronx with the Yankees putting 10 runs on the board in a win over Seattle. Mets ended up losing 2 out of 3 in Atlanta. They did win the season series from the Braves despite last night's 6-3 loss.
1: You

0: This is still the best time of year for travel. Not too late to get one of those summer getaways, especially if you like road tripping or hitting particular landmarks. What's on your bucket list? That's Variety and Cities on Light FM. I'm Vic Pesosa. I have not actually put together a landmark bucket list, but if there's some place I should probably avoid after your experience there, Celeste, what is it?
1: The landmark that really let me down, that would be Gatlinburg, Tennessee. It's like this crazy town in the middle of nowhere that's kind of like Disney World on crack. It's horrible. Ruins nature. Hated it.

0: Always on a kick for enjoying great music here with the best variety in the city on Light FM. I'm Victor Sosa. Lately, however, at home when it comes to watching stuff, I've been on a bit of a documentary kick. So I thought I'd ask this question since it's going to happen. Would you be interested in a documentary about somebody? Actually, two different documentaries about this same person from two different services. I think from the perspective of seeing how differently they approach it, or if they approach it differently at all, and who they talk to, could be interesting. Peacock and Netflix are in a race right now. They're both developing separate documentary projects about the life and career of Wendy Williams. Now, Wendy currently lives under a court-appointed guardianship because of a lot of health concerns over the last few years. So any new documentary, let alone two, is likely to face some scrutiny over how it handles her diagnosis and, frankly, her consent or involvement in either of these projects.
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0: before you go, there's something I want you to have.
1: Oh, it's beautiful. But wait a minute, isn't this...
0: Yeah, yes it is.
1: But I thought the old lady dropped it into the ocean in the air.
0: Well, baby, I went down and got it for you.

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After all, we are the best variety in the city. We've got Broadway and Bryan Park for free this afternoon, our final edition for the summer season. So if you haven't come to see us yet, now would be a really good time. And a chance later this morning, 8:10 a.m. to be exact, to see Wanted the Musical at the James Earl Jones Theater.

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Well, it's not $900 million like last night's Powerball jackpot, but how far would you go if you realized you accidentally got rid of a $1 million winning lottery ticket? Pretty far is probably the answer. More music, more variety all night here on Light FM. The situation happened in Italy over the last week. This man bought a lottery ticket, won $1.15 million, but didn't realize it. Because when he took the ticket back to the place he bought it from and asked them to scan it to see if it was a winner, the machine said non-payable. The man mistakenly took that to mean losing ticket. Non-payable simply meant

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Our final edition of Broadway and Bryant Park for the summer happening this afternoon at lunchtime. 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

0: Every day is a holiday if you have nearly $1 billion burning a hole in your pocket. It's 106.7 Light FM, New York's variety station. Sadly, that is neither me nor you this morning. Even if you have a Powerball ticket, it could have been your pathway to $900+ million. Unfortunately for us, neither one of us are winning. Although I guess I shouldn't presume that on your part. After all, you could be listening on the free iHeartRadio app this morning to us from the great state of Illinois. That is where the one winning ticket was purchased. I say one winning ticket. I mean, one won $900 million. You might still get $3 out of this whole thing. All right, I am being just a little bit funny this morning. But in case you have three or more numbers, there are a few bucks in it for you. So here's last night's numbers. 4, 26, 66, 67, 69, and the Powerball was...
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0: You may not have won Powerball last night, but you can win some tickets with us today. It's 106.7 Light FM, New York's variety station. Good morning. I'm Victor Sosa. Jack Cradiville is in for Cubby this morning. Going to be Jack and Christine in here next, and they've got those tickets. The Jonas Brothers at Madison Square Garden happening at 7:25. Wanted the musical at the James Earl Jones Theater. Your chance to win those. And
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10: 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Good morning. It is Jack and Christine, and time for headlines.
11: And good morning, Jack. Thank you. The Justice Department says nearly a dozen people have been arrested, accused of running a massive sham marriage scheme involving Chinese nationals. Attorney General Todd Blanche says the suspects arranged over 1,000 fake marriages since 2016, pairing Chinese citizens with Americans who were allegedly paid up to $100,000 to pose as spouses. Carolyn Leavitt will be stepping down as the White House press secretary at the end of the month. President Trump making the announcement on Truth Social, saying Leavitt is one of the most trusted aides that he has and is stepping down so she can spend time with her family. A winning ticket in Wednesday night's Powerball drawing was sold in Illinois. So I think maybe you've got cousins there. The massive jackpot has a cash value of more than $450 million.
10: I would go for enemies there. If I had enemies there, I would make up with them.
11: Make friends, exactly. Whole Foods is now recalling some products containing jalapeno peppers. After that salmonella outbreak, they say they're doing this just to be safe. But if you shop in New York and New Jersey, you might find some of the items missing right now. In sports, the Mets lost to the Braves 6-3. Yankees beat the Mariners 10-5. And while you're getting up and getting ready, ask yourself, why is it? Why do we go to work? The most popular answer is it's interesting work, followed by being in a positive environment and career opportunities. Less than 5% of workers said they like their job because of their coworkers or their boss.
10: Christine, I'm here for you.
11: That's
10: 100%.
11: Okay.
10: Yes, the only reason I show up.
11: Thank you, Jack. Thanks for being here.
10: My goodness. The smile, it just gets me going.
11: Thank you.
10: And when I'm home with my wife, this serves
11: the
10: same
11: exactly.
10: Purpose.
11: Right.
10: Woo! Let me get that out of the way.
11: Yeah.
10: Good morning. Thank you for starting your day with us. Here's Brandy and Monica.

0: 106.7 Light FM. Good morning. It is Jack and Christine. Cubby is off on adventure to Taiwan, and you guys both track him?
1: Yes.
0: You have Cubby, producer Kristen, and yes. You have him on. I don't let my wife track me when I go to the grocery store, and you guys are following him through airwaves.
1: Yeah, we track because we care, Jack. So, yeah, he's on his way to Thailand.
0: I don't believe
1: right?
0: that.
1: Cubby and his family left yesterday afternoon. They went to San Francisco, and then they got onto their flight. There's like four flights involved with this, but now they're on like the longest flight. They're on their way to Singapore.
0: Yeah, I don't think there's any layovers in the Pacific.
1: No, exactly. But hopefully they're all sleeping while they're going over the Pacific right now. I hope, for their sake.
0: He's got those young kids. They must feed them like Robitussin. Robitussin shakes to get them to sleep on a plane.
1: He was saying the iPads make them very happy because they don't get to have the iPads at home. So that's their little treat.
0: That's a great idea.
1: Keep them happy on the plane. And then, at some point they have to get tired, right? Everybody's got to go to sleep.
0: But give them something to play with that they don't get at home.
1: Yes, exactly. You
0: know, something they won't get bored with.
1: Keep them entertained until they go, until they conk out.
0: We had something like that when my kids were little, but except when we stopped for gas, it would reset to zero. So we'd have to watch the beginning of the movie.
1: Oh, no.
0: Over and over and over again.
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0: 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Funny, I was coming in this morning. I said, I've got to ask Christine. There's been nothing from, I mean, I give her props for keeping the wedding under wraps. Everything's quiet. I mean, but finally something, a little something.
1: We got a little something from the groom himself, Travis Kelce.
0: You can't keep the grooms quiet, those blabbermouths.
1: He didn't reveal too much, though, Jack. But he was, yes, at a press conference yesterday because they're getting into training camp. And he was asked about the wedding at Madison Square Garden, saying it was the best night of his life.
2: It was a fun off season, man. Wedding was the best night of my life. And I appreciate everybody who came out and celebrated and, you know, had fun with us. It was a crazy night. It was full of a lot of celebration, but it's football, baby.
0: It is football, isn't it?
1: That's all we got.
0: That's it?
1: That's it.
0: Well, I would hope it'd be the best night of his life. My wedding night was the best night of my life.
1: Yeah.
0: I mean, come on.
1: Yeah, it should be. There is some like little behind-the-scenes gossip, though, that is sneaking through, and that is that Taylor Swift's cats are not liking the dog that Travis brought into the equation.
0: Well, yeah.
1: They're not blending as well, this little blended family. They have a puppy, and the puppy, they said, you know, full of life and wants to play and run around.
0: And she has older cats.
1: Yeah. The cats just want to do their thing and sit quietly and peacefully, but they're working it out.
0: Ah, that's what it is. Compromise in a marriage. You got to start with the pets.
1: Yeah.
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0: Good morning, 106.7 Light FM, Jack and Christine. We are celebrating today International Left-Handed Day.
1: Yes, International Left-Handers Day. Let's hear it for the lefties. We have one in the room present, producer Kristen.
0: Not only her, but her husband?
1: Her husband and her son.
0: Wow.
1: And her husband, by the way, is a drummer. He's a lefty drummer. That's what Eric is.
0: I thought you used both hands.
1: My Eric. Well, but bum. Right. So we're surrounded by the lefties, Jack, and some stats.
0: I thought you were left-handed. You're not.
1: No, righty, right here.
0: Your penmanship looks lefty.
1: I do write like I'm left-handed.
0: You slant to the left, so I think you're a closet left-handed.
1: There's no explaining what goes on with me. I'm sorry about my handwriting, but because it is hard to read.
0: I can read it. I finally can read it.
1: You've learned.
0: A couple of years ago, I said, I know what she's
1: writing.
0: You've
1: deciphered. Yeah. Between 10 and 12% of the world's population is left-handed. I feel like there's more than that around me. Left-handed people are usually more creative. When it comes to sports, the lefties have the upper left hand.
0: They do, because they're, the upper hand.
1: Yes, the upper hand. When it comes to fights, like if you're a boxer, in baseball, also in tennis.
0: Is that why I always got beat up in school? I wasn't left-handed. If I was left-handed, I could have taken them on.
1: Left hook
0: taken
1: going.
0: On those bullies.
1: Men are slightly more likely to be left-handed than women. Left-handed people are more prone to allergies and to vivid dreams. And finally, 50% of dogs are left-pawed. That is so cute.
0: I'm going to have to watch our doggy, see which paw. I'm going to put out something.
1: You toss a toy and see what they reach
0: first?
1: With. Yeah.
0: Wow.
1: Yeah.
0: All right.
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1: 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Time for headlines.
2: And good morning, Jack. Thank you. Iran saying the Strait of Hormuz is closed until the U.S. accepts all its conditions. President Trump saying the U.S. has control over the oil shipping lane. Both sides are calling for reparations from the other side. Meanwhile, gas prices are higher than they've ever been for this time of year. Caroline Leavitt is stepping down as White House press secretary to spend more time with her family. New York State officials reacting to plans announced by ICE to start using electric shock gloves during immigration enforcement, saying they're looking into this and don't want it to happen in the state of New York. A winning ticket in Wednesday night, last night's $1 billion Powerball drawing was sold, and it is somewhere in Illinois. So the massive jackpot has a cash value of more than $450 million. Getting into sports tonight, the Fields of Dream game in Dyersville, Iowa, between the Philadelphia Phillies and the Minnesota Twins is scheduled for this evening. After playing Major League Baseball games there in 2021 and 22, things were put on hold during construction of the new 8,000-seat stadium. So as long as the weather holds, that'll be tonight on Netflix.
1: Do they walk out of the cornfield?
2: I hope so. I mean, curious.
1: I know somebody who does adult baseball leagues, and he has taken his guys there a few times.
2: Oh, how nice.
1: This is before he goes, it used to be just this woman in a house. And she go, okay, yeah, you can use it.
2: Wow.
1: Before it became what it is now.
2: Now it's something different. Yeah. Mets lost to the Braves 6-3. Yankees beat the Mariners 10-5. And small indulgences in life, the little things that make us happy. What are your favorites? Watching your favorite TV show tops the list, followed by a meal or dessert at a favorite restaurant, sleeping late, gardening,
1: ding, ding, ding,
2: and working out.
1: That's just an indulgence.
2: I don't know who they spoke
1: to. That's a need. I have to do that. Otherwise, I won't move.
2: Yes.
1: It's not a pleasure. A hammock is a pleasure. Working out is not. Hey, we've got our trivia game coming up?
2: Yes.
1: All right.
2: We do for Jonas
1: Great
2: Brothers
1: prizes.
2: Yeah.
1: All right. Can't wait for that. Right now, Fine Young Cannibals at Light FM.

0: 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Good morning, Jack and Christine. I was online in the bank the other day, a couple of days ago, and yeah, I still go into the bank, and somebody brought up this interesting thing. How about that heat?
1: Oh, yeah. Oh, my goodness. Everybody.
0: Yeah, okay.
1: Yes.
0: There's the heat.
1: Do you have this? I have this little conversation in my head every season, Jack. I think when the heat's really extreme, like it's been, I tell myself, I think I'd rather just be cold. And then in the winter, when it's really extreme, like, I think I'd rather just be hot all the time.
0: Well, I think about the hours, your hours,
1: mm-hmm.
0: My hours right now, is when you get up at 4:30, whatever, and walk outside, which season would you prefer it to be?
1: Okay, at 4:30 in the morning, heat.
0: Yes.
1: Warm. Because you don't have to worry about cleaning off the car, but, you know, we took it online, and we'd love to get your opinion, 443-363. You can always text us. Would you rather live in a hot climate or a cold? And there's one person who said, I would like to live where it is fall all the time, but I've yet to find that.
0: Yeah, I don't know where that would be.
1: I don't know. That would,
0: you would
1: be
0: have
1: perfect.
0: To move.
1: Somebody said, I live in Chicago. I'm pretty irritable all of January and February. It goes both ways because some people are saying they get really moody and irritable in the extreme heat. I can always add another layer to warm up.
0: Grandmother.
1: Yep. But in the heat, I can't cool down. You don't want to have to call the cops.
0: My grandmother said, you can always put on a sweater, but in the summer, you can only take so much off.
1: Exactly. I think I've heard that quite a bit myself.
0: Yeah.
1: Yeah, you can always warm up in the winter, but there's still ice on the road, snowstorms knocking out power, events being canceled. So I'd rather be in the heat. Then another, I hate the humidity. I hate mosquitoes, which we talked about before. So, yeah, what's your feeling, Jack, if you had to choose an extreme?
0: I still think I prefer the summer because you can always find air conditioning. You can always find a place to cool down. I did work outside many, many moons ago, and that was very unpleasant this time of year.
1: Oh, yeah.
0: But aside from, like, I don't want to scrape windows.
1: I know.
0: I don't want to shovel snow.
1: I know.
0: And, you know, I think even in the warm weather that, you know, you can always go out on the deck and sit and have an iced tea.
1: Mm-hmm.
0: When it's snowing and it's blowing, that's not a pleasant place
1: to be. You're really stuck. I'm starting to feel a little stuck inside during the summer because it's been so extreme, but you can let us know how you feel.
0: But you have a pool, Christine.
1: 443-363. Not personally. The complex has a pool.
0: Just jump in and splash around and go back indoors.
1: Uh-huh.
0: All right, what was the number again?
1: 443-363.
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0: 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Good morning, Jack and Christine, to start our day. We were asking people what, we're in the middle of summer. Everybody wants it to be winter, and in the winter, everybody wants it to be summer. But people are choosing what?
1: Yes, we asked, what would you prefer, the hot weather or the cold weather? 44363. Summer's winning, Jack.
0: Yes.
1: Summer, not a cold person. Summer for sure. 90 over 20 any day. 201 says, I love Light FM for many decades. Thank you. I appreciate you guys.
0: Thank
1: we appreciate you.
0: Yeah.
1: I love the heat. You want to cool off, you jump in a pool or a beach. Definitely the warm. That's from Vincenzo. And 917 says, summer days are longer. Flowers, trees. You can always get cool beach air, air conditioning, movies. Winter is depressing.
0: I would agree with all of that.
1: Yeah, they make it sound a lot better than...
0: We've got the best listeners.
1: Yes, we do. I know, we're very fortunate.
0: We've got the best listeners. They know what's going
1: on.
0: Speaking of summer, we have Jonas Brothers are coming to Madison Square Garden on August 20th. That's National Radio Day, by the way.
1: Yeah, maybe they'll do a tribute for us.
0: I think they should. but we've got some trivia to come along, right?
1: Yes, yes, we do. So, yeah, this is to see the Jonas Brothers Thursday, August 20th, Madison Square Garden, like Jack just said. Tickets available now at Ticketmaster.com, or you can give us a call at 800-222-1067 to play our trivia battle.
0: All right, good.

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2: 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Good morning. It's Christine. Jack is in for Cubby along with producer Kristen. And it is time for our trivia battle to win tickets to see the Jonas Brothers. Jack, who do you have on your team?
3: I have Ron from Hicksville. That's where my car is parked this morning, Ron, on the train station. Glad to have you here.
4: Thank you. I'm probably parked next to you.
3: What do you do for a living?
4: I'm a teacher.
3: Okay.
2: Oh, very
3: great.
2: Nice. Yeah. And Liz from the Jersey Shore. Liz, tell me you're at the beach right now. That sounds so nice.
5: Oh, I wish I was. I'm driving to work.
2: Okay. I understand. How about you? What do you do?
5: I work in healthcare.
2: Very nice. Thank you for all you do. Okay. Here we go. Ready for the trivia battle?
3: All right, Ron. Here's question number one. Which Hemsworth brother plays Thor? A, Luke. B, Liam. C, Chris.
4: Let's say Liam.
3: Liam would be incorrect. Sorry, one wrong. Okay, Christine.
2: And the answer was C, Chris,
3: yes.
2: By the way. Okay, so Liz, Callum Turner stars in the new movie One Night Only. What pop star is he married to? A, Charlie XCX. B, Dua Lipa. C, Selena Gomez.
5: Selena Gomez?
2: No, Liz, I'm sorry. It was Dua Lipa.
3: Ooh, all right. Ron, we have a chance here. What is the name of the world's hottest chili pepper? Carolina Reaper? That's A. B is Pepper X. C, Trinidad Scorpion.
4: Wow, that's a tough choice right there.
3: They all sound pretty hot, don't they? Which one are you going for?
4: B.
3: You got that right.
2: Okay, Ron's on the board. We're going to come back here, Liz. Today is National Prosecco Day. Which famous cocktail is often made with Prosecco? Is it A, Bellini, B, Martini, C, Mojito?
5: Mojito?
2: Sorry, it's Bellini.
3: All right. Ron, the 2002 movie, 8 Mile, is the semi-autobiographical story of which rapper? A, Eminem, B, Nelly, or C, 50 Cent?
4: This is A, Eminem.
2: Which, Ron, makes you the winner because, Liz, even if we got the next question correct, I'm sorry you can't come back from being down two. Thank you, Liz.
5: Thank you. You
2: know, you can call us again, and thank you. And, Ron, congrats. You're going to see the Jonas Brothers Thursday, August 20th at Madison Square Garden.
4: I'm going to be husband of the year.
2: All right. Congratulations.
3: Nothing wrong with that.
2: Yeah.
3: It comes so rarely. All right, Ron, hang on. Congratulations, and thanks for playing.
4: Thank you. I loved it. Sorry, Liz.
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0: traffic down. Inbound side of the GW Bridge up to 20 minute delays. 10 to 15 minutes in at the Lincoln Tunnel. 15 to 20 if you're coming in at the Holland Tunnel. Also, delays traveling along Sunrise Highway eastbound side approaching Flanders Road in Hampton Bays. And we just have a lot of volume there. Alternate side in effect citywide.
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0: Good morning, Jack. Thank you. A record-breaking deployment at sea is reportedly creating a mental health crisis aboard a U.S. aircraft carrier. About 5,000 sailors and Marines have been on board the USS Abraham Lincoln since November. Partly because of the war with Iran. Family members say there have been multiple attempts by some sailors to jump overboard, so they're greatly concerned about their loved ones. Also concerned about their loved ones, rescuers in Western Colombia racing against the clock this morning, mindful of the vital 72-hour survival window. The death toll from Monday's catastrophic magnitude 7.4 earthquake has risen to 265, with nearly 500 people still missing. Carolyn Leavitt is stepping down as White House press secretary end of the month to spend more time with family. A winning ticket in last night's $1 billion Powerball drawing was sold. It's in Illinois, so nobody close to home, but they get a cash value of $450 million.
4: That's it.
0: That's your after-taxes take home.
4: That's it?
0: Yep. Whole Foods is now recalling some products containing jalapeno peppers after the salmonella outbreak. Just to be safe, the recall does affect the stores here in New York and New Jersey. The Field of Dreams game in Dyersville, Iowa is tonight between the Philadelphia Phillies and the Minnesota Twins. And as long as the weather holds, and it should, you can see that on Netflix. In sports, the Mets lost to the Braves 6-3. Yankees beat the Mariners 10-5. And travel experts are pointing out some famous tourist spots that you really should avoid, saying they're overpriced and overcrowded. And right there at the top of the list
4: Number one.
0: Times Square in New York City. Talk about overcrowded.
4: It is crowded.
0: When's the
4: last time you tried to walk through there?
0: Constantly, because I love to go to the Broadway shows, and you have to allow like half an hour to get from a restaurant to a theater.
4: We're New Yorkers. We move. Come on. Let's go. Stop looking up.
0: Can't do that here. Italy's Leaning Tower of Pisa, the Hollywood Walk of Fame in L.A., the Eiffel Tower, and the Mona Lisa in Paris, along with gondola rides in Venice, are all on the list of tourist traps.
4: Gondola rides. Mm-hmm. Looks like fun.
0: It is till you sit down on a really hot one in a short skirt. Not fun at that point.
4: Wow, thank you for that. I could feel that.
0: Yes.
4: I've never worn a skirt, Christine, but I could feel the heat on my legs.
0: Shorts for you. You would know what I mean.
4: All right. We've got some tickets to that new musical,
0: yes.
4: Wanted.
0: Yes.
4: Got those coming up. We also have 3 hours commercial free on the way.

0: 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Good morning. It is Jack and Christine. And it's funny, on the train ride in this morning, I said, boy, you haven't heard much about Taylor, the wedding, the honeymoon, anything. I was all ready to ask you.
1: Yes.
0: And then we have breaking news.
1: Oh, this is big, Jack. Travis Kelce has spoken. Oh, so, yeah, he was at a press conference. Not really, but yes. He was at a press conference because, you know, it is time for training camp. And, of course, reporters asked him about their wedding night.
2: It was a fun off season, man. Wedding was the best night of my life. And I appreciate everybody who came out and celebrated and, you know, had fun with us. It was a crazy night. It was full of a lot of celebration, but it's football, baby.
0: It's football, baby.
1: Yeah, that's not giving us
0: too much. I'm surprised TMZ didn't pop out of his locker.
1: He did use the term wife at one point during the press conference, so that got an aww. Everybody liked to hear that. There is some behind-the-scenes gossip, though, about Taylor and Travis, and that's that their kids aren't getting along. The cats are not taking to his dog.
0: This is an integrated family.
1: Yes, it is.
0: Which is always difficult.
1: They are a blended family, and apparently the kittens are saying mm-mm to the puppy because, you know, the puppy's got puppy energy. The cats are wanting to do their thing and be independent and relax and not have a dog in their personal space.
0: Where are they living? Is it her place?
1: I wonder if it's, like, if right now they're in the Nashville area. I don't really know.
0: Because if it's her place, it's the cat.
1: Then it's the cat's territory.
0: Yeah, yeah. You're in the wrong spot to be jumping around.
1: Puppy, just give up right now.
0: I think we need to dig a little deeper here.
1: We do. We need more info.
0: All right, we have some tickets to give away, right?
1: Yes, this is tickets to Experience Wanted. It's a soulful and dangerous new musical starring the transcendent Grammy Award-winning icon Ledisi and a $100 gift card to John's Pizzeria of Times Square. 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
0: We're going to take the first, it says correct caller, but you're all correct. We'll just take caller number 10. Okay. How about that? At 1-800-222-1067 wins two tickets. 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

0: 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It is Jack and Christine. How to know if I won the Powerball, Christine?
1: Well, you're here, so no, it wasn't
0: means
1: you.
0: I did not win.
1: Although Cubby is away. But yes, there was one winner last night in Illinois.

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0: 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And I hate to think that summer is dwindling, but it's the final day for Broadway.
1: Yes, for Broadway and Bryant Park for this season. So hopefully you can make it today. It's hosted by Helen Little. We have great shows. Heather's the Musical, Heated Rivalry, the unauthorized musical parody, The Book of Mormon, and The Great Gatsby. 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

0: 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Good news for baseball singles.
1: That's right. If you love the Mets, there's going to be a Mets singles night August 27th. Just want to let you know so you can book your tickets now.

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1: Yes, we're talking to you, producer Kristen. They're going to be playing the Sphere over New Year's.
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0: 106.7 Light FM, Jack and Christine. It's been a lot of fun this morning, Christine. I'm going to come back tomorrow.
1: Okay, we'll see you tomorrow. Thanks so much for spending your morning with us. And don't forget about Broadway and Bryant Park this afternoon.

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One person won the Powerball, $1.04 billion in Illinois. 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
1: Ice Cube's Big 3 Season 9 is coming down to the wire. The playoffs are here. 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

0: 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I'm Nina Del Rio, and Move Over Pumpkin Spice, the new flavor coming for fall and already kind of creeping into summer, is banana. I am not a huge fan of banana, but you keep your eye out if you're into this for banana milk in coffee drinks. Those are coming. Cold foams, matchas. Little Debbie has a banana pudding cream pie. Okay, maybe. M&M's has banana nut bread candies. There's also banana cream almond creamer out there. Everybody is going, yes, I'm going to say it, bananas.
1: Ice Cube's Big 3 Season 9 is coming down to the wire. The playoffs are here. 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Then the Chicago Triplets, led by Montrezl Harrell and Coach Dr. J, take on Coach Gary Payton and the Boston Ball Hogs. 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

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More variety for your weekday workday. Jonathan Clark with you. Hope you're having a great Thursday afternoon. It's pretty nice out, right? Here's Janet.

0: Such a great song from Patrice Rushen here on 106.7 Light FM. More variety for your workday. And Spider-Man is going to be getting some competition this weekend from a new sci-fi movie called The End of Oak Street. Stars Anne Hathaway and Ewan McGregor in a fantasy about a suburban neighborhood that gets transported back to the age of dinosaurs. It's been getting good reviews, expected to do well in its debut weekend. Sounds good to me. Won't be enough, however, to beat Spider-Man Brand New Day in its third weekend. The latest Tom Holland Spider-Man movie, already the highest grossing film of the year. Speaking of Spider-Man, the real homeowner in Forest Hills, Queens, living at the address used for Peter Parker and Aunt May in a 1989 Spider-Man comic, routinely receives fan mail, drawings, and letters from children around the world addressed to the superhero. I'm Jonathan Clark. Hope you're having a great Thursday afternoon. More variety from the 80s and 90s through today.
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0: There he is, the great Elton John, here on 106.7 Light FM. More variety for your workday. And, you know, the Metropolitan Transit Authority, they're partnering with New York City for a pilot program to try and lower the temperature on subway platforms. Okay, well, the thermal heat captured and stored, that would then be used to heat up nearby municipal buildings in the winter. Okay, that sounds like a good idea. The MTA says some stations average 96 degrees on the platform in the summer, with the goal of bringing that temperature down by at least a few degrees. The $800,000 pilot program will take place at the Brooklyn Bridge City Hall 4, 5, and 6 station and the Chamber Street J and Z station. It would look at the cost and energy savings for heating up buildings. And hey, how about doing this at the Columbus Circle subway station too? That one's like 100 degrees easy. And hey, while you're at it, fix the escalator there as well, okay? I'm Jonathan Clark. Hope you're having a great Thursday afternoon. More variety from the 80s and 90s through today, next here on Light.
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0: There she is, the fabulous Madonna, here on 106.7 Light FM, out with a new album called Confessions 2. So, WalletHub, they've just come out with their ranking of the best states to live in for 2026. They rated each state on 51 key indicators of livability, breaking them down into five categories like affordability, economy, education and health, quality of life and safety. The top 10 best states to live in. Let's see, number 10, Florida, 9, Pennsylvania, 8, Minnesota, 7, Utah, 6, Wyoming, 5, New Hampshire, 4, Massachusetts, 3, Wisconsin, number 2, New Jersey, in the top 10 best states to live in, coming in at number 2, my home state, and number 1 is Idaho. Jonathan Clark with you. Hope you're having a great Thursday afternoon, and more variety from the 80s and 90s through today, next here on Light.
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0: There she is, Nelly Furtado, here on 106.7 Light FM. Now, this is pretty cool. 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That's pretty cool. Jonathan Clark with you. More variety from the 80s and 90s through today, next here on Light Up.
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3: Partly cloudy tonight with a low of 72. Tomorrow, Friday, less humid, partly sunny, high of 86. Partly sunny and 83 degrees in Midtown right now.
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3: Got an accident in Yonkers, shoulder blocked on the Springbrook southbound at Tuckahoe Road. Stop traffic back to Jackson Ave.
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0: 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Cubby and Christine will give away tickets to see the Jonas Brothers August 20th at the Garden. 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So lock it in. I'm Jonathan Clark, and more variety from the 80s and 90s through today.
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1: Oh, it's beautiful. 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
0: Yeah, yes it is.
1: But I thought the old lady dropped it into the ocean in the air.
0: Well, baby, I went down and got it for you.

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I'm Jonathan Clark. Don't forget, Delilah coming up straight up 8 o'clock tonight. Here's Stevie Wonder.

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1: It's just about 8 o'clock on a summery night in the city. Welcome to The Light at Night. Hi, I'm Delilah. The air may be warm and sultry out there, but we are here to cool you down after a long, hot day. 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Right now, let's start off by heading to the phone lines. Hi, you've called The Delilah Show on The Light at Night. Christina, what can I do for you?
2: I'm listening to you since I moved in America, like, I don't know, 10 years ago. And it was always my wish to call you and tell you how much I love my husband. And that's pretty much it. And how much he means to me.
1: You're going to have to tell me more. You're going to have to tell me his name.
2: His name is Dusko. He just arrived from Europe yesterday. And I called you today. I was here like for 5 months without him. And he needed to stay in Europe to do some to finish some business. And finally, yesterday, he arrives. And we are just listening to you in the car, like I listen to you always. And I was like, you know what? I'm going to call her. And then it rang. And I was like, oh, my God. Oh, my God. Oh, my God. I started to scream on his ear. And now that's it. I just love him.
1: All right. Tell me how to pronounce his name again. You went so fast.
2: Dusko. D-U-S-K-O. Dusko.
1: Tell Dusko I said, welcome to America.
2: Yes, she's listening to you because I'm so happy. And my birthday is on August 19th. And I got you and he came and today is my day. I don't know what to tell you.
1: You're going to have the best birthday ever, Christina.
2: I believe. I cannot. I don't believe that I talked to you because you were my friend when he was in America. I was listening to you, to the people calling you about different things, and I don't know. You made me feel always like comforted, and I don't know, like I'm not here all alone. I don't know.
1: I'm glad you found me. I'm glad your husband's here. Happy early birthday, and let me play a sweet, sweet song to welcome Dusko to America.
2: Thank you so much. He's also saying thank you.
1: God bless you, honey.